0: Scott Bessent, detailing the Trump administration's change in tactics over Iran, suspending military attacks in favor of financial pressure.
1: Our objective is to sever every economic lifeline that sustains this tyrannical regime.
0: Bessent also said the U.S. would target over 60 entities, individuals, and vessels that enable Iran's nuclear and missile industries or buy Iranian oil. But when it came to calling out specific countries, he refused to name names, instead saying President Donald Trump was speaking to world leaders to ask them to cease trade with Iran. China remains Iran's main trading partner. When asked if the White House would penalize Beijing, Bessent would only say no one is above the reach of US sanctions.
2: The Australian dollar is buying 71.5 US cents. This is Air National News. Australian wicketkeeper Alex Carey is confident Manus Labuschagne is close to a career-saving knock. The Queenslander is under pressure to make October's touring squad to South Africa after scoring just 36 runs in three innings against Bangladesh. But Carey says Labuschagne is brilliant at his best and he's not far away.
3: I don't think many batters found it easy out here, so you know he's working really hard. And the score is really close for him.
2: A huge AFL move could be on the cards, with growing speculation that Giants superstar Toby Green may be headed south. Air News' Sarah Patterson reports.
4: Green is reportedly set to meet with Geelong this week about the possibility of switching teams, though some pundits suggest a move back to his home state of Victoria would be less about winning a flag and more about family. The Giants skipper has been linked to the Cats for several weeks now, the potential for reuniting with good mate Jeremy Cameron considered a big sweetener. Sarah Patterson, S Sport.
2: And Broncos captain Adam Reynolds has played his last game in the NRL. The champion halfback has been ruled out of Brisbane's final two games due to injury concerns. Reynolds says he understands the decision by the coaching staff.
5: They're caring about you as a person before an athlete. Medical staff and Mads were quite concerned whether I'd get through, you know, parts of the game or not. So after going back and forth, just decided to call it. 30 minutes on the field wouldn't define, you know, the career I've had.
2: Australian Independent Radio News.
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7: Okay, 15 degrees currently, expecting 20 degrees today. It's going to be cloudy with showers. Tomorrow, Wednesday, 10 up to 20. Partly cloudy, showers most likely morning and afternoon, and there's also the chance of a thunderstorm in the morning. And Thursday, 9 up to 19, partly cloudy, slight chance of a shower in the morning with light winds. So that's your news, sport and weather from the sounds of MacArthur 100.3 FM. And welcome back to the second hour of MacArthur Country. I'm Rob Warner with you through until midday today. Okay, well, let's get back into the requests. Well, I have Patsy Cline back in baby's arms and Alan Jackson and Jimmy Buffett. And it's 5 o'clock somewhere. And these two songs are dedicated to Susie out there at Mulgoa. And it's her birthday, so happy birthday, Susie. And these two songs are dedicated to you. Patsy Cline, Back in Baby's Arms, Alan Jackson and Jimmy Buffett. It's 5 o'clock somewhere.

Yeah, hope you have a great birthday, Susie, out there at Mulgoa. Thank you. And those two requests are dedicated to you. It's 14 minutes past 10 now here on the Sounds of MacArthur.

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5: And welcome back to Macarthur Country. It's coming up to 25 minutes past 10. Dave down there at Bargo. Thank you, Dave. You would like to hear A Fallen Star, Ferlin Husky from 1957. Wasted Days and Wasted Nights, Freddie Fender from... Well, it was originally released in 1959, but it was re-released in 1975, and it was included on the album Before the Next Teardrop Falls. And Take This Job and Shove It, Johnny Paycheck, the title track of his album from 1977. That song actually written by David Allen Coe. Thank you, Dave.

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2: Take this job and shove it.

Yeah, Johnny Paycheck and Take This Job and Shove It. Wasted Days and Wasted Nights, Freddie Fender and A Fallen Star, Ferlin Husky. Going out to Dave down there at Bargo. Thank you, Dave. Thank you for your requests. It's 26 minutes to 11 now here on the Sounds of MacArthur. Kathy out there in Oran Park. Kathy, thank you. You want to hear Southern Sun, Lee Kernaghan, from his album Three Chain Road from 1993. And Looking Forward, Looking Back, Slim Dusty, the title track of his album from the year 2000. Thank you, Kathy.

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4: And welcome back to MacArthur Country. It's 17 minutes to 11. Terry out there at Brownlow Hill. Terry, thank you for your request. You would like to hear Rosemary Ray and Making Love to Merle and Tom T. Hall, Faster Horses and Younger Women. So here you go, mate. Hope you enjoy them, Terry.

Yeah, well, thank you, Terry. Tom T. Hall, Faster Horses, Younger Women, and Rosemary Ray, and Making Love to Merle. Thank you very much, Terry, for those requests. It's 10 minutes to 11 now here on The Sounds of MacArthur. Well, here's one from Terry Bennett's from his album Salt of the Earth, released in 2016, The Old Camp Oven. Terry Bennett's.

on the cockatoo plane by the light of the old Tilly lamp. Just Digger and me by the big bow oak tree, we draw up our tree stump.

Tony McKenna and Jane Germain and Fi Fo from their album Spirit of the Land from 2011. It's 2 minutes to 11. Got news for you very shortly. Take us up to the news. I Have You, Glen Campbell, from his album Still Within the Sound of My Voice from 1988.

Shanley Dell, and You Want to See Angels from her album My Own Sweet Time from 1997. Hillbilly Heart, Red Rivers, from title track of his album from 1997. And Walking the Country, Keith Urban, from his album from 1997, The Ranch. It's 18 minutes past 11 now here on The Sounds of MacArthur. Well, Felicity Urquhart and Clint Beattie released this single in 1997, Early Hours.

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4: And welcome back to MacArthur Country. It's 23 minutes past 11. Well, I'm in the middle of my special segment today, the Tamworth Gold Guitar nominees for 1998. So these are artists and songs that did not win a gold guitar that year in 1998. Here's one from The Wheel, from, it's called Good Noise, and that was the title track of their album in 1997. Good Noise, The Wheel.

Fisk and Christian and Lara, and that was from their self-titled album, Donna Fisk and Michael Christian, from 1997. Rest in Peace is Becky Cole from her self-titled album from 1997, and Good Noise, The Wheel, the title track of their album called Good Noise from 1997. Well, Cam Fletcher from his album Kicking Up Dirt from 1996, Wrong Reasons.

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4: And welcome back to MacArthur Country. It's 19 minutes to 12. After 12, Glenn Longbottom with some great music from the probably from the 60s and maybe some of the 50s. So please stay tuned to the Sounds of MacArthur. Well, here's a track from the Crosby Sisters and Coming On Strong, the title track of their album from 1997.

Hey, Mitchell Shadlow, and I Don't Have Far to Fall. And that was from his album One of These Days from 1997. Before that, The One You Love, Lynn Botel. That was a single she released in 1997. She actually won Star Maker, the competition, that particular year. And coming on strong, The Crosby Sisters, the title track of their album from 1997. Well, here's one from The Runaway Train, for the single released in 1997, Nothing But a Little Bit of You Can't Cure, Runaway Train.

Yes, that was Vanya and Fly Free. Anyway, I hope you've enjoyed my special segment today. I hope you've enjoyed the whole show. Thank you very much for listening, and thank you for all the phone calls and the requests. It's always much appreciated. I'll be back next week, next Monday at midday for Monday Music Madness, and next Tuesday morning at 9 a.m. for MacArthur Country. So I hope you'll join me then. Got to go out with a track from Roger Miller, When Your House Is Not a Home, from an album he released in 1970 called A Trip in the Country. So until next week, it's Rob Warner saying thank you very much for listening, and keep safe out there in the community. And I'll catch you next week. And it's bye for now.

Gotta love a good chook song. I have to see if I can find that song that came out. I think it was in the 80s when they had chooks doing In the Mood. That was pretty cool. So that was the Joy Boys with Henpecked and Hindustan. This is Roy Orbison working for the man and running scared.

0: Wonderful music, Floyd Kramer on the rebound and last date following Roy Orbison. Quick break coming up, then Connie Francis and some Johnny Burnett, Linda Scott, Donnie Brooks. We've got all the oldies from about 1961.
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Connie Francis there, Stupid Cupid, and from that was from 1958, but I let it in with Where the Boys Are from 1961. Here's Arthur Lyman. This is a catchy tune. I love it. It's called Yellow Bird. Then a double from Johnny Burnett.

fellow, well, not all that well known in Australia, but Johnny Burnett was his name, Cincinnati Fireball, and his version of Dreamin'. Here's Linda Scott, I've Told Every Little Star, and then Donnie Brooks with Round Robin.

I heard that one before, Donnie Brooks, Round Robin. I can't remember hearing it on the radio or when my brothers were playing the records, but it's quite a catchy tune, that's for sure. Here's a fella called Bobby Edwards, You're the Reason I Don't Sleep at Night, and then a quick break.

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3: This is Jukebox Blast on the Sounds of MacArthur. This is-

Oh, one of those great girl bands from back in the Wall of Sound era in 1961. Soldier Boy from the Shirelles and Dedicated to the One I Love. Here's a fella called Clarence Frogman Henry. Just My Baby and Me and this one, But I Do. I Don't Know Why I Love You, But I Do.

We played The Ventures just before the news with Perfidia. That was also them with Walk, Don't Run, one of their best tunes. Here's the double from the Everly Brothers, Walk Right Back and Ebony Eyes.

The plane was way overdue, so I went inside to the airline's desk and I said, "Sir, I wonder why 1203 is so late." He said, "Oh, they probably took off late, or they may have run into some turbulent weather and had to alter their course." I went back outside and I waited at the gate and I watched the beacon light from the control tower as it whipped through the dark ebony skies as if it were searching for

Bloke of the great voice, Ray Peterson, The Wonder of You. He also played Corina Corina from 1958, a little bit earlier, The Wonder of You from 61. Here's Ernie K. Doe, tune's called Mother-in-Law. And then a short break and we come back with some Craig Douglas, Don Gibson, Chubby Checker. Woo, good stuff.

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4: The sounds of MacArthur.

Craig Douglas, his name, Heart of a Teenage Girl, and Time. That Time is a great song. It was a big hit for him around the world. Here's Don Gibson, Lonesome Number One, and this one, The Sea of Heartbreak.

0: Chubby Checker, of course, with That's Twist Again. Did you recognise him with Lottie Lowe, the one before it? One of his early hits, and he sounded completely different. Here's an unusual one. This is Peter Sellers and Sophia Loren. Goodness gracious me.
1: Oh, Doctor, I'm in trouble.
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1: Well, goodness gracious me. How often does this happen? 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
1: Well, goodness gracious me. Can I see your tongue? Nothing the matter with it. Put it away, please.
0: Maybe it's my back.
1: Maybe it is.
0: Shall I lie down?
1: Yes.

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1: Put two and two together.
0: What?
1: If you have eyes to see,
0: yes?
1: The face that makes my pulses race is right in front of me.
0: Oh, there is nothing I can do, for my heart

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1: How flirtatious.
0: Goodness gracious.
1: It is me.
0: It is you.
1: I'm sorry, it is us.
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8: I really do enjoy it.

Fabulous song from a great singer. That was called Pretty Little Angel Eyes from Curtis Lee. Here he is again, Under the Moon of Love, and then we'll have a double from a fella called Roy Hamilton.

Feeling's killing me. Yeah. I wouldn't stop for $1 million.

Love the Deltones. I remember seeing them live at the Stomp at the Rule down on the coast, and they were great fun. That was Walking Along and Come a Little Bit Closer. Nearly time for me to get out of here. Straight after the 2 o'clock news, we'll have Tessa in with some great 70s music. I'm enjoying her show. She's one of our newer presenters, and it's great to see new faces. 4 o'clock, we'll have Drive Show, and tonight at 7 o'clock, Car Park After Dark with Mr. Zifovich. Some great music and some interesting tips on motoring. So stick around, you got the lot here on the Sounds of MacArthur. I'll talk to you again on Friday at 9 a.m. with Jukebox Hits. Here's Johnny Young and Company. Step back. Bye-bye.

0: So you just heard Baby I'ma Want You by Bread, Ballroom Blitz by The Sweet, 5705 by City Boy, and of course ZZ Top, Give Me All Your Loving. I also like to thank Glenn for the last 2 hours of your great songs. Now we have...
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0: That was the Bee Gees, Jive Talking. Before that was Daniel Boone with Beautiful Sunday. And before that, Starland Vocal Band with Afternoon Delight. I hope you're enjoying the music. Coming up shortly, I've got Olivia Newton-John, Nick Gilder and Hughes Corporation.
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Okay, you just heard Livia with Let Me Be There, Nick Gilder, Hot Child in the City, and Hughes Corporation, Rock the Boat. So the next song coming up is Fallah in Queensland.

0: Okay, you've just listened to Seals Croft with Summer Breeze, Rolling Stones' Beast of Burden, Terry Jacks' Seasons in the Sun, and there was Bob Seger and the Silver Bullet Band with Still the Same. I hope you're enjoying the songs as much as I am. Coming up, I've got Sherbet, David Bowie, Neil Diamond, and Bruce Springsteen.
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That was Bruce Springsteen, Born to Run, Neil Diamond, Song Sung Blue, and David Bowie, Suffragette City. I hope that got you up dancing and singing, because I nearly did. So next up, we've got Ferrets and Chicago.

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0: Thanks for listening. I hope you've enjoyed the music. Jack's in the chair after 4 o'clock. Have a good afternoon. Until the next time, take it easy.
1: The Sounds of MacArthur.

Top of the afternoon. It's 4 o'clock, and it's time for some great nostalgic hits for the next 3 hours. My name is Jack Murphy, and welcome to my Tuesday nostalgic driving mix on the sounds of MacArthur. I really hope you enjoyed your day. It's very miserable out there because it's very rainy and cloudy. But fear not, I am going to brighten it up with some great hits. Let's start off with 1,000 Miles by Vanessa Carlton and Oh Sherry by Steve Perry.

0: It's very amazing how this one particular singer does all her stuff right from a certain young age in the 80s till now. That was Kylie Minogue on A Night Like This, which was from the year 2000, the first millennium year. Millennial, sorry. I don't know how to say it. Anyway, we'll go to our sponsors now, but when we come back, we're going to listen to Jerry Halliwell and Henrique Iglesias. 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

Another flashback in the books. Even before the Wiggles existed, the cockroaches' songs sound a bit similar to their songs, as in the Wiggles. That was another Saturday night by the Cockroaches. Next up, we have from 1992, The One by Elton John. 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

Save it for Valentine's Day. Oh wait, we don't have to because we can listen to this song anytime. That was Cupid by Sam Cooke. Next up, Walking on Broken Glass by Annie Lennox and She's Like the Wind by Patrick Swayze. You're listening to the Sounds of MacArthur.

How legendary. That was Living on a Prayer by Bon Jovi. And now we'll get on to a song from a movie, which is called There You'll Be by Faith Hill from the 2001 Michael Bay movie Pearl Harbor. And then after this, we'll have a bit of a break. But when we come back, we're going to listen to some more classic hits in random order from a random timeline. That's right. That's what we've been doing for the past hour, and we're going to have two more hours of this. You're listening to the Sounds of MacArthur. We'll be right back.

You are listening to The Sounds of MacArthur. My name is Jack Murphy, and welcome back to my Tuesday Nostalgic Driving Mix, where I present songs from the past to the present. I really hope you enjoyed the show so far, and as a matter of fact, I'm going to put on some more classic hits, and that includes Angel with Shaggy featuring Ray Vaughan, and Sound of the Underground by Girls Aloud.

0: And that was How Can We Be Lovers by Michael Bolton. It's a good thing I was here because I'm the nostalgia king, like the nostalgia critic from YouTube, who reviews movies in a funny way, whether it's bad or good. And now, once again, we'll hear a word from our sponsors, but please don't go away, we still got more hits ahead. Coming up, we have Waterloo by ABBA and Summer Holiday by Cliff Richard. So these are definitely classics, and you don't want to miss them. You're listening to the Sounds of MacArthur.
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5: 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The Sounds of MacArthur.

I actually prefer this kind of music back in the days instead of today's hits. That was She Bangs by Ricky Martin. And now we'll go into dive deep into some more classic hits from the late 90s with Viva Forever by the Spice Girls and Porcelain by Moby. You are listening to the Sounds of MacArthur.

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Now, who would forget about the Carpenters? Nobody, that's who. That was one of their biggest hits, Top of the World. And now, here's Mandy by Barry Manilow and Leave a Tender Moment Alone by Billy Joel. You're listening to the Sounds of MacArthur.

You can't go wrong with him and his legendary career. That was Smooth Criminal by Michael Jackson. If he was still around, he would have made more great music by now. But oh well, at least we got his music that he's done over the past three decades, I think. And now, here's My Happiness by Powderfinger. And then we'll head over to the new sports and weather. And then, more great hits. So stay tuned, we'll be right back. You're listening to the Sounds of MacArthur.

Okay, pencils down and turn up your volume because we are back. You're listening to my Tuesday Nostalgic Driving Mix, hosted by the one and only Jack Murphy. Here's our next songs: Norwegian Wood by the Beatles and Fame by David Bowie. Rule Britannia, Britannia catches waves. Oh, I'm not the one singing, but they should be. You're listening to the sounds of MacArthur.

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0: Technically, that's more like a funny song. That was I Can't Dance by Genesis. And now a word from our sponsors. But please don't go away, there's still more hits to come. You're listening to the Sounds of MacArthur. Cher and Stevie Wonder are coming up next.
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Yeah, done so well with these crooner hits and other original classics like this one. That was "I Haven't Met You Yet" by Michael Bublé. And now on to our next hits: "Fly Away" by Lenny Kravitz and "Hall of Fame" by The Script featuring will.i.am from the Black Eyed Peas. 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
7: The Sounds of MacArthur.

It doesn't matter what sonnet is, whether it's bad or good, he's one of a kind. That was Suspicion by the legendary Elvis Presley. And now, here's some good old 2000s hits. Junior Senior, Move Your Feet, and Gangsta Love by S Club from their fourth and final album, Seeing Double. This is actually not a hit, but it still sounds like one. You're listening to the sounds of MacArthur.

And that was Baby I Love Your Way by Big Mountain. And that's a wrap on my Tuesday Nostalgic Drive-In Mix on the Sounds of MacArthur. Thank you for listening. I really hope you enjoyed this program. Now, I'm going to leave you with That's Freedom by John Farnham. But stay tuned for my Wednesday afternoon mix from 2 to 4 tomorrow. I'll see you then. Cheers and good night. You are listening to the Sounds of MacArthur.

There's a clue to the night's musical theme. Good evening, MacArthur. Welcome to the show. Thank you once again for joining me on this rather bleak old Tuesday night, August 25. It's a nice night to be indoors with the heater on, tucked up, listening to me on the radio. My name is Peter Zifovich, or Zifo, and it's time for me to present the next instalment of The Car Park After Dark, right here on the original FM radio station around the MacArthur region, Sounds of MacArthur, 2MCR we were known as back in the day. We've been on air in the region since the year 1989. As always, in the car park tonight, we are going to kick some tyres and peek under the bonnet of the automotive industry with motoring and motorsport news and views, including some driving and maintenance tips, along with some sensational music. In fact, the musical theme for tonight is Double or Nothing. It's the 70s. So basically, two tracks a piece from some of the greatest 70s artists. In fact, some of those artists are still practicing, still outperforming to this very day, but they were active in the 70s and they left us with some sensational music from that decade. The motoring tip tonight will be replaced, as it happens, by a double interview. I have not one, but two special guests joining me in the studio live a little bit later on this evening. They're going to be talking about parkrun, which is one of my favourite topics. As any regular listeners will know, I'm a big fan of parkrun. I try to participate most Saturdays, but I won't tell you too much more about it until we get to the motoring tips at about a quarter to the hour of 8 o'clock, so about 35 or so minutes time. A big shout out to the usual candidates, my grandchildren, the English ones first of all, Henry and Grace. We see them not every night, but quite frequently we see them on FaceTime. Our evening coincides with their breakfast, so we quite often chat to them while they have their breakfast of a morning. Very much looking forward to the next catch-up, because they go back to school in a week or so. I think they're on their summer break at the moment. And of course, my Aussie grandkids, young Nico and Alex, who I see most Wednesdays. It's called Data Day. I pick them up from school, and young Nico's still having swimming lessons, so I drop them at swimming, and we have a bit of a catch-up. It's always good. And they quite often hijack me and make me buy them a snack at some point in the afternoon as well. And the usual listeners, the tuner-inners, the people that I really enjoy spending time with on a Tuesday night. I'm talking about Colleen, Bob, Jeff, Wayne, Cushy, Wayno, John, Roderick, and of course the Almanac Jono, who joined me here in the studio last week, but he's recuperating at home this evening, hopefully tuned in. No Metallica from the 70s, Jono, so you'll have to come up with some more artists, mate, and let me know when you come up with it. As I mentioned, the musical theme for tonight's show is Double or Nothing. It's the 70s, two tracks apiece from some of the greatest 70s artists, and as I mentioned, some of those artists are still out there performing to this very day. You can simply crank up the volume and enjoy the great music that we've got, and it is a great playlist I've assembled for you this evening. Or better still, you can get involved by calling me live here in the studio on 46252768 to request a couple of tracks from your favourite artists. Hopefully they'll be on our server. We do have a fairly comprehensive music library here at the station, so hopefully your requests will be there. Alternatively, you can leave your requests on the socials, the Sounds of MacArthur or Car Park Facebook pages, and hopefully at some point I'll get around to checking them and get access your requests and get them on the radio. If you do ring though, please, as I've mentioned in the past, please let the phone ring for a little while. It doesn't ring. All I get is a big yellow light that this lights up above my head. Unless I'm looking up at the screen, I don't often see it. So please be patient if you do ring, and ring when I first start a song. That gives me a few minutes to access the call and have a little bit of a chat. Now, I've set the scene by opening the show with a track from Skyhooks. Living in the 70s was the track, obviously. Only made number 28 on the Australian charts back in the day, from an album called Living in the 70s from 1974, so smack bag in the middle of that decade. Now, Skyhooks were an Australian rock band formed in Melbourne in 1973. Their classic lineup from 74 to 77 comprised of Graham Shirley Strawn, sadly no longer with us, on vocals. He was a sensational frontman, Shirley. Incredible energy. Greg McCainch on bass and backing vocals, Red Simons, the cheeky Red Simons, on guitar, vocals and keyboards. He was described as a very lazy guitarist, so the guys that wrote the music deliberately tried to write complicated pieces to make Red earn his socks, but he was described as a lazy guitarist. And Bob Bongo Starkey on guitar and backing vocals, and Freddie Straux on drums. Known for their flamboyant costumes and makeup, their music addressed a variety of issues, including drug, sex and the gay scene, while frequently referencing Australian places and culture, which is why they were so popular
in that decade. The band's success was credited by Michael Gudinski with saving his struggling Mushroom Records empire and enabling it to develop into the most successful Australian label of its time. And yeah, he was quoted as saying that. And back in those times, you were either a Skyhooks girl or a Sherbet girl. And my wife was very much a Skyhooks girl, and I think probably one of the reasons I married her, I think. Although Sherbet did make it onto the playlist tonight, but we're opening with Skyhooks, of course. Now, to continue the show, another Skyhooks track from that period, a track called Horror Movie, which was their only number one, that, as far as I can see, from the same album, Living in the 70s, and Horror Movie was a number one back in 1974. So let's get it on, and then we'll get into the rest of the show. You are listening to The Sounds of MacArthur, and you're in the car park after dark with Ziffo on this rather bleak old Tuesday evening.

0: Yeah, Skyhook's their horror movie from 1974. There you go. Welcome back. You are in the car park after dark with Ziffo on this rather bleak old Tuesday evening. I've already had a request from the lovely Colleen, and as usual, she's right on the money. Both of the tracks she requested were already on the playlist, and they'll be coming up very, very shortly. Colleen, thank you for contacting me. It's time for me to take a very small break to acknowledge some of our loyal sponsors here on the Sounds of MacArthur. I'll be back with the more music on the other side of that, and the next artist we are featuring is TMG, Ted Mulry Gang, and they'll be coming up very, very shortly. But first up, these announcements.
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Who doesn't love a little bit of Ted Mulry Gang on their radio on a Tuesday night? Jump in My Car was the first one, number one, from an album called Here We Are from 1975. And that track that we just finished with was obviously Darktown Strutters Ball. Only made number three on the Australian charts from an album called Strutton in 1976. Up next, we've got a couple of tracks from the Beatles, and then we've got some ABBA. And in fact, ABBA was one of the requests that came through. And we've got some Daddy Cool in the mix, Sherbet, as I mentioned earlier. We've got Eagles, again, another track from the Eagles was requested by the lovely Colleen a little while ago. We've got some Creedence Clearwater Revival, Dragon, Paper Lace, Led Zeppelin, Stevie Wright, you name it. We've got it from the 70s, and we're playing nothing but double 70s tonight right through until 10 o'clock. Up next, it's the Beatles, a little track called Let It Be. You are listening to the sounds of MacArthur with Ziffo in the car park on this rather bleak old Tuesday evening.

welcome back. They're the OGs, the originals, the Beatles. I know they commenced their careers way back in the 60s, but they really peaked in the 70s. Two tracks there, Let It Be, number one on the Australian charts from an album called Let It Be in 1970. And The Long and Winding Road, absolutely beautiful track. I love that track. Only made number seven on the Australian charts from the same album, Let It Be, in 1970. The next artist we've got up, it was actually a request. The lovely Colleen chimed in earlier with a request for ABBA, Dancing Queen. And I'm going to split it. I've got a few things going on here tonight, which is not a bad thing. So I'm going to split ABBA and then play the 740 sponsor announcements that I'm supposed to do according to the run sheet. And I've also got some very special guests who are in the studio, and they're both looking at me over the computer going, what are you doing, Ziffo? And I'll be introducing those. I need to be right on time with them because we've got people listening from all over the world at 7:45. So if I play my cards right, we'll be pretty much on time. To get us there, though, here's ABBA with Dancing Queen. This one goes out to you, Colleen. Thank you for your request, and look after dear old Bob.

0: Yeah, a little bit of ABBA on your radio, and that was requested by the lovely Colleen from Picnic Point, ABBA Dancing Queen. She tells me it's from 1976. I haven't had a chance to check the accuracy of that, but I don't doubt Colleen for a moment. I'm going to break the ABBA to play. The next one I've got to play is Mamma Mia, but I've got some station announcements to do. On the other side of the station announcements, I've got two lovely people sitting here just champing at the bit to be interviewed. It's not going to be more of a chat than an interview. So we'll get these station announcements on. On the other side of that, we've got the lovely Kate and Brad talking about Parkrun. I'll be back very, very shortly if I can press the right button.
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0: And welcome back. You are listening to Ziffo fumbling his way through another radio show on the Sounds of MacArthur. And I'm very fortunate to have a couple of guests in the studio. And if I can turn their microphones on, I will introduce them. Good evening, Kate. How are you?
2: Good, thank you, Ziffo. How are you today?
0: Very well, thank you. And Brad?
3: I'm good, thanks, Ziffo. How are you?
0: Very well, thank you. Look, thank you guys for joining me here in the studio live on air. It's nowhere near as daunting as it seems. I know I still get nervous even after 9 years and 350 shows. Welcome to the Sounds of MacArthur, and thank you for agreeing to join me. Now, this meeting came about 2 weeks ago when we bumped into one another down at Huskisson doing one of our favourite Saturday morning activities, which is
2: Parkrun.
0: Yes. And I've been associated with Parkrun only for about 4 or 5 years, I think. In fact, we started during COVID. We were down at down the south coast, and we did our first park run at Huskisson way back during COVID, and we thought, hey, this is not a bad way to kick off a Saturday morning. So we've been pretty much addicted ever since, and it's great to meet such lovely people like yourselves. Now, Brad, I run against you when I'm at Huskisson, and I don't even get close, mate, because I'm battling to get under 30 minutes, and you're usually well under 16, sometimes under 15 minutes. But just what's Parkrun, Kate? Can you just explain to the listeners what Parkrun is, please?
2: Yeah, sure. So Parkrun is a run or walk, which we do 5K, so it's 2.5 kilometres out and about 2.5 kilometres back. And it's where you can have fun, meet new people, can volunteer if you're injured or anything.
0: Yeah, I've actually got a few stats here that I find quite interesting. Why don't I just call up the appropriate page. Just briefly, Parkrun, as Kate said, it's free. It's 5 kilometres every Saturday somewhere near you. And we're very fortunate here in the MacArthur region. We've got four good park runs quite close. Campbelltown, which is at 7 o'clock at Raby Oval. We've got one at Cow Pasture at Camden along the bike track. There's one down at Picton. I haven't done Picton yet. Have you guys done Picton?
2: No, we haven't yet. We've been told it's really good.
0: Yeah,
2: we just
0: haven't
2: done it yet.
0: It's quite a pretty run. My father-in-law, 89-year-old, he regularly does Menai Park Run, which, have you done Menai?
2: It's a
0: really nice little run up over a little bridge and then down. It's got a couple of little hills in it. It's quite a nice run. And the one I'm generally at, and the one, Kate, where I often see you, is the one at the Australian Botanic Gardens at Mount Annan. Mm-hmm. It's very tough. It's called a trail run. It's extremely tough. In fact, there's a guy who does park runs. He's called Sheppy Runs. And I'll give you the link to his website. And basically, he's got a YouTube channel, and he does park runs not only in Australia but all over the world. And he posts like a review of the park run. He was at Mount Annan last Saturday.
2: Oh, wow.
0: So I'm hoping that I made it in the video. Yeah. And because I was in a tutu last week. It was the 22nd, so everyone wears a tutu. So I'll give you the link to Sheppy Runs, mm-hmm. and hopefully he's going to post the one at Mount Anna very, very shortly. But, it's a three. It's every Saturday. It started in England back in 2004 at a place called Bushy Park. And my wife and I are fortunate enough to have done Bushy Park. The original park run, there were 1,500 people there, and that was a fairly average day, they said, in terms of a crowd. And it runs through the park at the back of Hampton Court at a place called Teddington in the UK. Absolutely beautiful. What else can I say? It's a free weekly event. People gather to walk, jog or run, as you said, Kate. A lot of people walk their dog. You can push a pram, walk your children, not at Mount Annan. The dogs are not permitted because it's a botanic gardens, and you wouldn't take a pram over that course because it's just too hilly and rocky. But yeah, a lot of people do. They walk their dog and push their strollers and stuff at other park runs. It launched here in Australia in 2011 up on the Gold Coast with 115 participants and has grown to more than a million walkers, runners and volunteers across 549 locations here in Australia alone. And we're second only to the United Kingdom. England's got 928 park run events, and here in Australia we've got 549. So we're second only to the UK in terms of park run locations, and behind us I think is South Africa. They're 250 or something. So it's a great thing. Now, Kate, when did you do your first park run?
2: So I actually had a look today. I did it in December 2024. I think it was about the 12th of December.
0: Okay, and whereabouts was that?
2: That was actually at Huskisson, because my partner Brad does Huskisson every week.
0: That's right. You're a local girl, aren't you? You're from...
2: I am. I'm actually from Camden.
0: Camden.
2: Yeah.
0: Okay.
2: So I do Camden Park Run too.
0: And Brad, your first park run?
3: My first park run was in 2018. In January 2018, I did Huskisson Park Run because I'm from Jervis Bay area on the south coast of New South Wales, and Huskisson started in 2018, and so I've been doing parkrun ever since the first one at Huskisson.
0: Okay. And I did a little bit of digging on you guys. Now, Brad, you've done 295
3: parkrun. I have, that's correct, I'm closing in on my 300
0: milestone. As of last weekend, 295. You're often the fastest finisher, certainly at Huskisson, where I run.
2: And as definitely I say,
0: you're getting down into the 15s.
3: And yeah.
0: For the first time, I got under 30 the other week when I saw you guys.
3: Yeah,
0: I was quite chuffed
3: with
0: that.
3: That's still a great achievement, though, because the good thing about it is anybody can do it, any age or ability. You don't have to be fast, or you can just walk it if you like.
0: Absolutely. And that's what I love about parkrun. There's no pressure apart from the pressure you put on yourself. Now, I believe, Brad, you did a run Camden a couple of weeks ago, a 10K run back in July.
3: Yes, I did. That's correct.
0: You were first in that. Now, you do 10Ks about as long as it takes me to do five, interestingly enough. You did, 30-something?
3: Yeah, 32 minutes and 50-something seconds. So,
0: Was that a tough course? Or
3: It was. There was a bit of a hill in the about 3 kilometres in. There was a bit of a hill that we had to run up in that. But it was also challenging because there was a lot of – there was a – about 2,000 people,
0: wow,
3: 2,000 runners on the day. So there was a lot of people on the path to dodge around and get past. And
0: I know what you mean. Kate, you didn't do the 10Ks?
2: I didn't do the 10Ks, but I did the 5K.
0: Oh, well done.
2: And I was a bit lucky I did, because I actually injured myself a few weeks before.
0: Did either of you guys do the City to Surf?
2: No.
3: No, but I have done it. A few years back, I've done quite a few City to Surfs.
0: Yeah, my father-in-law, 89-year-old, has done every one. And the only reason I still do it is to support him, and he shuffled along the other week and did the 14Ks. He's a legend, incredible. And you talk about running in a crowd, Brad. I've done 48 City to Surf, so I've been running for a while. And back in the day, you could get a good clear run at the City to Surf. Nowadays, it's impossible. You're constantly bombarded by people. They're around you. You're tripping over them, dodging them, and they just stop the middle of the road. They don't think that there's 50,000 people behind them, you know? So I know what you mean about getting a clear run through the crowd. Now, Kate, you've done 53 park
2: runs. I have, yes.
0: Or 54 now.
2: Yes.
0: Because these 54. Figures are a little bit old. What do you guys like about park run? Like, why do you turn up for park run every week?
3: Well, I like that it's everybody's supportive and encouraging of it. They're non-judgmental. You don't have to be the fastest runner. You can just do it at your pace and ability and that sort of thing. And also there's a great incentive at the end. A lot of park runs will have a like a cafe or a local coffee van that they encourage people to go and get together and have coffee or brunch afterwards.
0: Yep. Well, down at Huskisson, we go to Emma's Coffee Van.
3: Yeah, that's where we go. Yeah, when Kate and I do Huskisson together, we always go up, and we've got a good group of friends there that we have coffee together with.
0: We had a chat. Your parents were there the other week, which was great. At Mount Annan, we go to the cafe at the Botanic Gardens, and there's a park run table. Everyone's welcome. Mm-hmm. We had a huge roll up last week. We had over 50 people, which is unusual for Mount Annan.
2: It is,
0: yes. Sort of 30s and 40s is normal, but to get over 50 was quite an achievement. Kate, what do you like about park run?
2: I think I like about park run is I find, as I was saying to Brad earlier, I make new friends wherever I go to park runs.
0: Yep.
2: And I usually like walk or run with them sometimes, and they always ask like if I'm okay, if I'm struggling or anything as well. They always ask. And I love doing park run social side too, going out for like drinks. We usually Camden Park Run goes to Jally's after it. So I usually go there with a group of volunteers or friends and have a drink and then go home after it.
0: Yep. And you mentioned volunteers. Now, that's interesting. You don't have to participate in park run. You can become a volunteer. And I've done 26 volleys, I think. And volunteering can be something as simple as handing out the finishing tokens. You can be a time collector and record the times of the participants. You can be a marshal. I'm generally a marshal at Mount Annan because it's a tough course, and there's a marshal at the 1.25, which is where I often am, the right hand turn, and there's also a marshal at the turnaround point, the 2.5, and it's just great to be part of working with like-minded people. As you say, everyone's very welcoming, very friendly, very encouraging. It's a really pleasant way to start your Saturday morning. Yes. And I made a commitment the other day that park run is going to be for the rest of my life, whether I'm running or whether I'm walking or just marshalling. I'm going to be part of park run now forever because it's just such a beautiful thing to be part of. Brad, you've done quite a few at a few different locations. Have you got a favourite location to run?
3: Well, I find it hard. It's very hard to beat my home one at Huskisson with the a flat, fast course with the water in the background. Yeah,
0: that's a pretty nice environment.
3: But if I didn't have to, if I couldn't choose my home park run, then I liked Airlie Beach in Queensland. That was a very nice course with beside the water, and also Bribey Island in Queensland. That was a nice course too.
0: What would you say is the toughest one you've done?
3: Oh, I'd say definitely Mount Annan.
0: Mount Annan,
3: yeah, with the hill.
0: A lot of people say that.
3: Yeah, a very tough course. And when Kate and I have done it there, it was not great weather at one time, and it was very challenging in the mud and
0: it's quite slippery.
3: Yeah.
0: We have a few falls occasionally. We have a B course. I don't know if you've done the B course.
2: Yeah, so that's the other course we did. It actually Camden was called off because of wet weather or something.
0: Yeah,
2: and we did it then.
0: Yeah, the B course is nicer. Not quite as tough as the A course. Mm-hmm. Kate, have you got a favourite parkrun location?
2: I like pretty much all of them. I've done Airlie Beach as well and Bribey Island. With Brad.
0: Yep.
2: I do like Camden, even though it's a little bit hilly, but I probably prefer Huskisson other than Camden parkrun.
0: Yeah. Huskisson's just flat, as you say,
2: it
0: Brad.
2: Yeah.
0: It's a good flat, fast run, and that's where my PB is.
2: That's where my PB is too.
0: That's right. Yes, it is.
3: Yeah, my PB as well. And I also like in summertime that you can go for a swim afterwards. You've got the water
2: definitely
3: to jump in.
0: Yeah, it is absolutely beautiful location. Some of the tough ones I've done, there's one in Newcastle called Black Butt. I don't know whether you've done it. My wife and I did it a couple of years ago, I think. And we should have picked it at the start because everyone there looked like an athlete. They all looked like runners. They didn't look like park runners. And, of course, when the gun went, it's uphill for 2.5 Ks, basically. And my wife and I just struggled. And they said there was a nice downhill finish. And we thought, so we were running, we peaked the top and we were running downhill. And we thought, we're on our way to the finish. And then we saw people running back up the hill. And we thought, no, they didn't tell us about this. Mm-hmm. So, yes, it was a downhill finish, but that wasn't the original one. So you had to run down the hill, then back up, and then finally down. It was tough. Probably put it up there with Mount Annan. In terms of its toughness, it's more a trail run than a flat run. But still, it was enjoyable. It was almost in a rainforest. It was quite a pretty location, just tough. We've also run in Singapore. I've done the run in Singapore. That was hot and humid. And we've done a couple of runs in the UK, as I mentioned, Bushy Park we did, the original one. Yeah. And also near my daughter, she lives at a place called Ashford in the UK, and they've got a very nice park run around the park. If you get a chance, duck out to Menai. It's a really pretty run. You've got to do it twice, two laps. I'll tell you a funny story. We've got 2 minutes. I'll tell you a funny story that happened to me just a few weeks ago. My father-in-law being 89, Rhodes Park Run, every year they have an octogenarian run. They invite people over 80 to come and run at Rhodes, over 80 or over 90. And they had all of the octogenarians lined up behind a sign that said, you know, octogenarians, Rhodes Park Run, all that sort of stuff. And two separate people came up to me and said, shouldn't you be over there for the photograph? And I went, what? Do I look 80? I must have looked really rough that Saturday morning, because two separate people, the first one that came up, and I thought, oh, someone, my wife put this person up to it, you know. Yeah. But no, another person came over and said, shouldn't you be over there, you poor old thing, with the octogenarians, with the 80-year-olds? I said, no, rack off. I'm only 70. I've got 10 years to go yet. What else can we say about Parkrun? Where are you guys running on this Saturday?
2: We'll be actually doing Camden Parkrun this weekend, because we're going to Camden Park Run this weekend.
0: Oh, Camden.
2: Yeah, Camden, because we're actually going to the football Saturday night.
0: So. Okay. I'm not sure yet. We were going to Marshall at Mount Annan, but they're right for Marshalls this weekend. I don't fancy running Mount Annan.
2: No. So
0: I might go over to Menai and run with my father-in-law. It's quite a nice course. Look, thank you guys for coming in. It's been lovely chatting to you. And it was lovely the other week when you waved down at Huskisson. I thought, oh, wow, there's Kate. Let's go and have a bit of a chat. And then from that conversation, you mentioned you wouldn't mind coming on the radio and just seeing how we do things here on the Sounds of MacArthur. So it's been an absolute pleasure having you. Thank you so much for coming in and chatting about Parkrun, and good luck on Saturday.
2: Thank you for having us in too. We really appreciate it.
0: You're welcome. Look, the regular listeners will know that I'm happy to talk about Parkrun anytime.
2: Yeah.
0: So this is a perfect opportunity to get some fellow parkrunners in and have a little bit of a chat about the experience. It's bang on 8 o'clock, which is unusual for me to be on time. So look, thank you guys. I'll get the 8 o'clock stuff on.
3: Thanks for having us.
2: Yes, thanks for having us.
0: You're welcome, Brad. You're welcome, Kate. You're welcome to hang around for the rest of the show. I'll just get on some 8 o'clock stuff and then we'll get into the second hour of the show. Where are we? Keep chatting while I load some things up here.
2: We're right to talk now.
0: Why are these things not working for me? Where are Sounds of MacArthur? That'll do.
1: 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The Sounds of MacArthur.
0: And this one's supposed to play as well. Sorry, the system's not behaving itself. It's time sensitive, and if I haven't got the stuff loaded at the right time, it doesn't want to play the game. So I'll drag this up here and see how we go.
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1: Great memories, latest hits. The Sounds of MacArthur.

Yeah, a little bit of ABBA on your radio on this Tuesday evening. That was Mamma Mia, number one on the Australian charts from an album called ABBA from 1975. We're in the second hour of the show. You are listening to Ziffo in the Car Park on the Sounds of MacArthur on this Tuesday evening, and we've just had some delightful young people in the studio live with me talking about Parkrun, one of my favourite Saturday morning activities. And back to the music. We're playing Nothing, Double or Nothing. It's the 70s tonight. So in other words, I've chosen a number of artists that featured songs in the 70s, and I'm playing two tracks from each of those artists. We've heard so far from Skyhooks, Ted Mulry Gang, The Beatles, ABBA, and coming up next, we've got some Daddy Cool. Two tracks from Daddy Cool, Eagle Rock, the classic 70s Eagle Rock. Number one on the Australian charts from an album called Daddy Who, from 71, and we've got Come Back Again, only made number three on the Australian charts from the same album, also 1971. So we'll get those on the airwaves, and we'll get into the second hour of the show well and truly. Eagle Rock.

0: me straight back to the 70s. I don't know about you. It's only Daddy Cool, I think. Oh, yeah, my teenage years. Up next, we've got some Sherbet. And I did mention the problem with Sherbet, not the problem with Sherbet, the fact that you're either a Skyhooks girl or a Sherbet girl, and my wife was very much a Skyhooks girl and was probably one of the reasons I married her. Sherbet's going to wait a minute because the two lovely people that I was chatting to, Brad and Kate, have made some requests, and I've actually managed to line those requests up for you. So this is for you guys. Now, Kate, I believe you requested Earth, Wind & Fire,
1: yep.
0: September, and Brad, you've requested a Paul Kelly track.
2: Correct.
0: And I'm a Paul Kelly fan as well, so I'll get those two tracks on, and then we'll do some Sherbet. So this is Earth, Wind & Fire, a little track called September. This is for you, Kate. Thank you.

Yeah, a little bit of Paul Kelly there. I'm a huge fan, and that was requested by young Brad, my parkrun friend, who was just here in the studio. I've just bid them farewell, and I got to meet Kate's lovely parents as well. Always nice to have people come in the studio. One of the things I like about this gig is meeting people. And sitting here in the studio is great because I get to talk to people on the phone and whatnot, but it's just nice to see them in person. And I've already mentioned that outside broadcasts are one of my favourite activities with the radio station because I get to see people, and people come up and say good day, and they dance to the music and make requests. It's the best part of this gig for me. But the studio is not too bad. As I say, I get to talk to people on the phone. Sherbet is lined up next. I've got a couple of tracks from Sherbet. How's That? Number one on the Australian charts from their How's That album from 76, and a little track called Summer Love, also made number one. It was a non-album single that was released by Sherbet in 1975. So I'll get those two tracks on. That'll take me up to about the 8:30 stuff, and I've got some station responsibilities at 8:30, sponsor announcements. And after that, I've had some requests from young Bob from Picnic Point, and he's requested a couple of tracks from John Paul Young, Standing in the Rain, which is very appropriate tonight, actually, Bob, and also The Love Game. So I'll get those on very shortly as well for you, Bob. Thanks for the request. Here's Sherbet, a little track called How's That? You are listening to The Sounds of MacArthur with Ziffo in the car park on this rather bleak old Tuesday evening.

0: And it'll be summertime before we know it. Prior to the wet weather over the last couple of days, it was really quite spring-like weather. So summer's on its way. The wattles are out, crazily. And apparently the magpies are sharpening their beaks as well. So it's all happening early this year. So summer love isn't that far away. Sherbet. We've got some requests coming up. Young Bob from Picnic Points requested some John Paul Young tracks, Standing in the Rain, very appropriately, and The Love Game. They'll be coming up very shortly. And the Almanac's chimed in with a request. He's requested a Creedence track, Creedence Clearwater Revival, a little track called Run Through the Jungle. And those requests will be coming up immediately after these station announcements. I'll be back with you very shortly.
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2: Wildlife and livestock on roads can pose a risk when driving or riding. They often come out at dusk and dawn when visibility is reduced and can be fast and unpredictable. Slow down, stay alert, and follow animal warning signs.
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Young there with a couple of tracks, Standing in the Rain and The Love Game, requested by young Bob from Picnic Point. Thanks, Bob. I'm a bit of a fan myself, actually. We saw John Paul Young a couple of years ago down at Anita's Theatre at Thurule. And, yeah, I've been a fan for a while, and we're sitting there, and this little fella came on it with a suit that looked about three sizes too big for him. It became a floppy hole suit. He wandered on stage, and I thought, oh, goodness me. But I tell you what, once he opened his mouth, the age just fell away from him, and he was absolutely incredible. And to my absolute delight, he sang Evie Parts 1, 2 and 3 live for me down there at Anita's. And my wife said, that's made your night, hasn't it? I said, it not only made my night, it made my week, my year. It was sensational. And he was a member of the All-Star Band that performed with Stevie Wright on the original version of Evie, as was the keyboard player that he had with him on the night. Both of them performed in the All-Star Band with Stevie Wright for the original take of Evie, and it was absolutely incredible. So yeah, huge fan. He's a great entertainer. Where are we? It's about 17, 18 minutes or so to the hour of 9 o'clock. I'm going to sneak in a couple more songs before we do the motoring events segment of the show tonight. I've got a couple of things that I'd like to talk to you about. Those things, the music that we're going to get there with is Creedence Clearwater Revival, a track requested by my son, the Almanac Jono. This one's for you, mate, Run Through the Jungle. And I've also snuck in, because we're doing Double or Nothing, remember, tonight, two songs from each artist. I've snuck in Creedence Clearwater Revival, Looking Out My Back Door. So those two tracks will take us up very nicely to the motoring events segment of the show. You are listening to The Sounds of MacArthur, and this is Ziffo in the Car Park After Dark on your Tuesday evening.

0: there, a couple of tracks from the 70s there by Creedence Clearwater Revival, one of them requested by my son, The Almanac. 12 minutes to the hour of 9 o'clock is the time, and we generally do motoring events at about this stage in the show, so why not do some motoring events? In no particular order, we have, well, motorsport, first of all, the 2026 Repco Supercar Championship, the Sprint Cup has been run and won. It concluded a weekend just gone up in Queensland at Ipswich. I don't like that circuit. It looks like a paperclip to me, but the drivers seem to like it, and they did put on some pretty good racing, I've got to admit. But what they call the Sprint Cup, and I need to get the Almanac in here to explain this with his abacus, how they're working out the points system this year, but apparently the Supercar Championship is divided up into the Sprint Cup and then the Endurance Cup, and then they have finals or something. Anyway, so they've concluded the Sprint Cup. It was won by young Brock Feeney. He wound it up for this year. So they now move into endurance mode, and the next round is an endurance round, the first of the endurance rounds, actually. It's down at the Bend Motorsport Park down near Adelaide. It's called the Air Touch 500 at the Bend on the weekend of September 11 and 13. And it's called the Ryco Endurance Cup. It kicks off at the Bend. And that's going to be followed by Bathurst, I believe. Mount Panorama, one of my favourite weekends of the year, is the Bathurst weekend. And I think the other endurance rounds up on the Gold Coast, if I'm not mistaken. I need the Almanac. My phone will ping in a minute. He'll remind me when all that's happening. In the Formula One world, we had a race, the Dutch Grand Prix. The last one, apparently, for a while before they move elsewhere, but at Zandvoort over the weekend just gone. Again, it was a sprint round. They had a sprint race, and then they had the Grand Prix itself on the Sunday. The sprint race was a bit lackluster. I saw one overtake for position during the entire race, and some of the pundits labelled it as a 25-lap formation lap or something like that, because it really was very processional. But the Grand Prix itself was really quite interesting. Unfortunately, Max Verstappen crashed out on the opening lap, which was an absolute shame, because he's a legend of a driver, in my opinion, and he could have gone on to do some good things in the race. I know that the car is struggling, but it was quite a good race, and it was eventually won by young Lando Norris with Kimi Antonelli and George Russell in Mercedes. Our own Oscar Piastri had a bit of a lackluster run. He was lacking some pace. He finished up sixth in that race, and he's currently sitting about sixth or seventh in the championship, I think. And the next round of the Formula One Drivers' Championship is a couple of weeks away. It's the Italian Grand Prix at Monza, a great circuit, on the weekend of September 4 and 6. And that's going to be followed by the Spanish Grand Prix a week later on September 13. So they're only about halfway through the Formula One Drivers' Championship so far this year. So there is a ways to go, currently being led by Kimi Antonelli from Mercedes, the young 19-year-old, believe it or not. Where were you when you were 19? I certainly wasn't driving a Formula One car, I can assure you of that. What else have I got to talk about? All sorts of things. The Appen Fair for 2026 is coming up on the weekend of September 20 down at Appen Public School. It's a fundraiser, and there will be a cars and community gathering on that weekend, raising money for Appen Primary School, or Public School as they call it. Blood donors are always wanted, and I'm a huge supporter of Lifeblood, or the blood bank as we used to know them, because I was a regular donor until they said that I needed the blood more than they did. The next round of the mobile blood service will be at Narellan and Picton, but not until October. So if you wanted to donate blood in the meantime, you need to roll your sleeve up and head into the donation centre in Liverpool. Their phone number is 13 14 95 to book a donation, and it's a very worthy thing to do. And you actually feel pretty good, not only physically but emotionally, because you've done something good for the community. And they're desperately short of O and A blood at the moment, so please consider rolling up your sleeve. The winter season is always poor for the blood service, because people get the flu and they get colds and stuff, and the donations drop off over this period. It's a period when they need blood, unfortunately. So please consider rolling up your sleeve and getting involved in the blood service. It is a worthy thing to do. Just scrolling through my list of to-do things. What have we got? Oh, this coming Sunday, Macca's Garage. Macca's Garage presents Cars and Coffee Meet. That's the last Sunday of each month, so this Sunday, the 30th of August, from 7 a.m. till 9:30 a.m. And they meet at the old Bunnings site. It's now Koala. And it's proudly supported by Mystical Designs, Shine Up and Show Out. Roll up the last Sunday of the month. Vibe is cars. All are welcome. It's a family-friendly activity. And as I say, it's at the old Bunnings site there at Koala and Kellycare Road in Campbelltown. So that's this coming Sunday. Mr. Perfect is something else that I support. It's an organisation devoted to men's mental health and well-being. And my son and I did an outside broadcast for one at Koshigaya Park a couple of months ago in Campbelltown. They meet about once a month. The next one, in fact, this coming Sunday is Macquarie Fields, Sunday, August the 30. It's a barbecue meetup from 10 a.m. till 12 p.m. at Macquarie Road Reserve at Macquarie Road at Macquarie Fields. And we're fortunate we've got them at Campbelltown, Narellan and Bargo. And those were on, Sunday, August the 16th was Campbelltown and Narellan. And Bargo is coming up on Sunday, September the 6th. So that's only a couple of weeks away as well. So look out for those Mr. Perfect barbecues. It's a free sausage sizzle and barbecue in a park somewhere. Just an opportunity for blokes to get together and have a bit of a chat. And it's all about raising awareness of men's mental health and well-being. Park Run, we just heard from Kate and Brad. And it was very nice of them to come in and spend some time with me chatting about Parkrun. We're fortunate in the area. We've got four local parkruns: Campbelltown, Camden or Cow Pasture they call it, Picton, and the Botanic Gardens at Mount Annan. It's a great thing to do. And just while I think of it, Campbelltown Hospital is promoting, where are we? This is on the Campbelltown Hospital Facebook page, movement and milestones at Parkrun or Park Walk. And they've got their 350th party is on the 12th of September at Chipping Norton Park Run, Black Musket Park at number 2 Ernest Avenue in Chipping Norton. I haven't done Chipping Norton in Australia, interestingly enough, but I have done the Chipping Norton Park Run in the UK, in the United Kingdom. But our own here in Chipping Norton are celebrating their 350th party on the 12th of September. The 600th party is happening on the 19th of September, and that's our own Campbelltown Park Run at Raby Sports Complex. It starts at 7 o'clock, whereas most of the other park runs start at 8 o'clock. The one at Raby Campbelltown starts at 7 to enable families to get a park run under their belt and then participate in the usual Saturday morning sports activities with their children. My son often runs Campbelltown, and then he hops in the car and he comes over to Mount Annan and Botanic Gardens, and he's able to be a token hander outer or token collector there, because he does Campbelltown in about the half hour, wanders across to Mount Annan, and we don't start till 8 o'clock, so it gives him time to get over there quite safely and become a marshal at Mount Annan. So yeah, the 600th park run in Campbelltown, that's quite an achievement, quite a milestone. Campbelltown, well done, on the 19th of September. And the 8th birthday is coming up on the 26th of September for Camden, or it's Cow Pasture Reserve Park Run at Camden, along the river there, along the bike track, number 6 Argyle Street at Camden. So that's an 8 o'clock start. So that's their 8th birthday on the 26th of September. So a few milestones in Parkrun in the local area. Come and join the party at Parkrun celebrates across our region September. As I say, we're fortunate in this region to have a number of Parkrun activities. Now, while I've got the microphone open, and I've do a couple of different things this evening, just to promote some of our other presenters here. There's a young bloke recently joined the station, young Rob Greenup, and he's in this time slot tomorrow night on Wednesday, and he does a great little program called Evening Insights with Rob Greenup every Wednesday, and it's a great program, great music and great information from Rob. He's actually an author, a helicopter pilot. He's done quite a lot in his life that he's quite happy to share with us on the radio. In terms of breakfast announcers, up until yesterday, we only had a breakfast announcer on Wednesday and Saturday, that being Ian Donaghy. Ian is a legend around these parts. He's been part of the station from day one, and he does breakfast Wednesday mornings now from 6 a.m. and also Saturday mornings with Ian. But as of yesterday, we had a brand new announcer join us, young Steve Hammond. And Steve's now doing breakfast 4 mornings a week, which is quite an achievement, Steve. So it's the Classic Hits Breakfast Show with Steve Hammond on Mondays, Tuesdays, Thursdays and Fridays here on the Sounds of MacArthur from 6 a.m. Also, we've got a new presenter on Tuesday afternoons, Turn It Up with Tezza. and I met Tezza. We had a member meeting last night here at the RSL Club, and it's a great opportunity for me to put a face to the voices I've only ever heard on the radio and to meet some of our new presenters. And there are a number of new presenters there. In fact, they said that we've had something like 11 new people join the station, and we've had new presenters join us as well, including Tezza. And she's got a program on Wednesday from 2 p.m. Turn It Up with Tezza, a lovely lady, and great music and great information. And Rob Greenup, I've already mentioned, and Wes, our vice president. He's relatively new, Wes. He hasn't been with us for 12 months yet. He does a great program on a Friday, Let's Talk and More Music with Wes, a terrific young bloke, and really a credit to our organisation. We're better for having him part of our membership. And we've got a number of other presenters in training, I believe, so there will be new shows coming on over the next little while. That's pretty much all I wanted to talk about in terms of motoring events, and I got in a few other ads and things while I was there. Just finished scrolling. No, there's nothing else on my to-do list apart from those things. Look, let's get the 8 o'clock stuff on. I know it's sort of a minute and a half to nine. Sorry, the 9 o'clock stuff on. Minute and a half to nine, and then we'll get into the power hour of the show. And regular listeners will know that during the power hour, the gloves are off, the rules don't apply. In other words, we don't have to stick to the 70s. So if you've got a song burning a hole in your ear that you want to hear on the radio, give me a call here in the studio. 46252768 is the number here in the studio. Or jump onto the socials, the Sounds of MacArthur or Car Park Facebook pages, and leave your request there. And once we hit the power hour, more than happy to get your music on the airwaves. Let's do the 9 o'clock stuff and we'll get stuck into it. Where are we?
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5: A man's home is his castle, but his men's shed, that's his kingdom. There are now more than 1,000 men's sheds across Australia, and they're more than just a shed. You can make things, grow things, find a mate, be a mate, shoulder to shoulder. The Australian Men's Shed Association can help to find a shed near you.
6: Yeah, there's something for you at the Men's Shed.
0: Yeah, the Men's Shed, they're a great organisation, and down the south coast at Sanctuary Point, their local community radio station is actually part of the Men's Shed organisation. It's, brilliant. And I rocked in there and had a look at their setup, as I do when I'm travelling around. I like to sneak in and have a look at other people's studios and setup and just see if I can borrow some ideas. And as I suspected, the Almanac's chimed in just to clarify a couple of things for me. He said the Bend and Bathurst are the Endurance Cup. And then you've got the final series, which is Surfers Paradise, Sandown, and also Adelaide, the grand final in Adelaide. And apparently it's a knockout series, so only a certain number of drivers, I think only 10 drivers, move from the Sprint Cup to the Endurance Cup. And then that's whittled down to four or something that actually go into the final series, rather, at Surfers, Sandown and Adelaide. And the jury's still out. Last year was the first year they introduced this particular system in supercars. And the guy that deserved to win the finals, the championship, didn't. That was Brock Feeney. He absolutely led the field and blitzed them all year, and he had a bad final race at Adelaide, actually. And I love Chas Mostert. Now, Chas Mostert got up and he actually was crowned the winner for the year. He's a great driver and a great bloke, but he didn't deserve it on the performance he'd put in all year. I know he came to the fore towards the finals, but it was just an interesting way to split the points up. And they've tweaked it a little bit, and they've tried the same process again this year. And we'll just see how it plays out. But thank you for that, the Almanac. I really should have you here in the studio correcting all of my mistakes, and there are many. Anyway, we're in the power hour of the show. It's 3 minutes past the hour of 9 o'clock on the Sounds of MacArthur, and you are in the car park after dark with Ziffo on this Tuesday evening. And in the power hour, the gloves come off and the rules don't apply. So if you've got a song, as I say, that's burning a hole in your ear that you want to get on the radio, give me a call here in the studio, 4625 2768, or jump onto the socials, the Sounds of MacArthur or Car Park Facebook pages. Leave your request there. If I've got them, I'll play them. It's as simple as that. Up next, we've got the Eagles, a couple of great tracks from the 70s, Hotel California, and that was requested by the lovely Colleen a little bit earlier in the show. Sorry, Colleen, that it's taken me so long to get it on for you. And also, I've added one myself, One of These Nights, a couple of tracks from the Eagles, because the rules still apply at the moment until we start to play fast and loose in the power hour. Here's Hotel California. Thank you, Colleen.

Yeah, that's the Eagles there. One of These Nights is the track number 33 on the Australian charts from an album of the same name from 1975. And prior to that, we heard from Hotel California. Only made number 60 on the Australian charts, would you believe, back in the day, from an album of the same name from 1977. And that was requested by the lovely Colleen. Now, while all of that was going on, I have been talking to young Bob from Picnic Point, and we both agree how good this music is and how it takes us back to those times. And I said to Bob, I was born in 1955, so the 70s was a great decade for me. Teenager, new job, finished school, girlfriends, all that sort of stuff. It was absolutely brilliant decade for me, the 70s. And I said the 80s was all about marriage, mortgage and maternity. So less fun than the 70s. But anyway, we might even do the 80s next week. But the music takes you back. And I just remember the feeling of the 70s. It was absolutely sensational spending time with my mates, and I loved it, enjoyed it. Creedence Clearwater Revival we've already heard of, so Dragon's the next artist I have up. Then we've got some Paper Lace and some Led Zeppelin and a bit of Stevie Wright. No prizes for guessing what I'm going to play there, and some Cold Chisels in the mix as well before we wrap the show up tonight. Dragon, Are You Old Enough? And April Sun in Cuba. Are You Old Enough made number one from an album called O Zambezi from 1978, and April Sun in Cuba made number two from an album called Running Free from 1977. So let's get those on and crack on with the rest of the show.

the 70s, a wonderful decade for music. 23 minutes past the hour of 9 o'clock is the time. What about Paper Lace? How about Billy Don't Be a Hero and The Night Chicago Died? Let's get those on, and they'll take us up very nicely to the 9:30 stuff. You are listening to The Sounds of MacArthur, and you're in the car park after dark with Ziffo on this Tuesday evening. Here's Paper Lace with some good advice to Billy. Don't be a hero.

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5: Yeah, that's us, and welcome back to the show. It's 28 minutes to the hour of 10 o'clock, and they're going to throw me off air. I've just been having a bit of a trawl around the old interweb, and I found some information regarding an accident at Glenfield, unfortunately. So Campbelltown Road at Glenfield Road, there's a car crash. One of three northbound lanes are closed, the right-hand turn lane. Started today at 8:26, and it was last checked about 5 minutes ago, so it's obviously still causing some issues. So if you are travelling in the Glenfield area, Campbelltown Road at Glenfield Road, please just look out for the emergency vehicles and take it easy. Everything else looks reasonably good. In terms of traffic, although the roads are wet and slippery, so please, if you are out on the roads, take it easy and make sure that your lights are on so that you can see and be seen, and just look out for those slippery roads. We're in the power hour of the show, which means that the rules don't apply so much. Well, they do, really, but we're going to breach them anyway. A couple of requests have come through from young Bob from Picnic Point has requested a couple of tracks from Donna Summer. And given that we're still playing Double or Nothing, it's the 70s. We've got two tracks from Donna Summer. I Feel Love, the radio edited version, because the other version's 8 minutes. This one's only three. And Donna Summer, Hot Stuff. Thank you, Bob, for those requests. And then after that, we've got some Stevie Wright and some Cold Chisel to take us out to 10 o'clock. Here's Donna Summer with a little track called I Feel Love. This one goes out to young Bob at Picnic Point. Thanks for the request, mate.

on, you can tell me. What movie did you think of as soon as that song started? Yep, the Full Monty. Me too. There, we can be friends. Donna Summer, hot stuff. Thank you, Bob, for that request. Great song. Great memories. It's that time. Stevie Wright, Evie, parts 1, 2, and 3. It's the only way you'll ever hear it played here on the car park, because that's the way it was written. And I was very fortunate to see John Paul Young perform this live a little while ago down at Anita's Theatre in Thirroul. Crank it up, MacArthur. Enjoy it. I'll be back in 11 minutes and 6 seconds.

Yeah, Stevie Wright there in the All-Star Band with Evie Parts 1, 2 and 3. The only way you'll hear it played here in the car park on the Sounds of MacArthur. I can go home a happy man now. I've heard that track. And I'm going to take us out with some Cold Chisel, one of my other favourite bands from that era. But just before I do that, Friday night, there's a group called Oz Rocco performing at Django Bar in Marrickville. And it's fronted by one of our presenters here on the Sounds of MacArthur, Jules Mariani. He does a great program on a Monday afternoon called The Pub Call with Jules. And I didn't realise he was a front man of a band. And I'm very much looking forward to seeing he and his bandmates perform on Friday night at the Django Bar in Marrickville. So, yeah, join us there. There'll be some great music. And he's a great character. And I'm sure he's a great front man. Anyway, look, to take us out tonight, we've got some Cold Chisel. But before I do, look, thank you so much for your company this evening. I really do appreciate it. I've just said to young Bob how much I appreciate his company on a Tuesday evening. It just makes the show so much, much more for me because I love to play your music on the radio. And if you can pick a track that fits in with the musical theme, so much the better. But I really don't care at the end of the day. So thank you, Bob. Thank you, Colleen. Thank you, Jono, for your request. But look, thank you especially young Brad and Kate who bothered to come in and spend some time with me this evening in the studio live chatting about Parkrun, which is another one of our favourite topics. I look forward to your company next Tuesday when we do it all over again. But to take us out tonight, here's some Cold Chisel. Good night, MacArthur.

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3: I don't care for city life. Moved to town just to please my wife. Ain't allowed to whittle with my pocket knife. I want to go back to the farm. Can't wear overalls no more. Silly carpets all over the floor. Miss the boys at the general store. I want to go back to the farm. Sure miss fishing in old Mud Creek. Neighbors ain't friendly. They won't speak. Gotta take a bath at least once a week. Never had to do that in the farm. My, what I do to please the spouse. I was a man, now I feel like a mouse. Bathroom built right inside the house. Ain't like it was in the farm. Fancy restaurants, neon lights, women walking, round and tight. I even miss the chicken bites I used to get in the farm. Supposed to be a life of ease. Well, guess I'm just a little hard to please. Mama don't fix them black-eyed peas like she done back in the farm. My, that wife of mine's a sight. Where's that girdle? Too darn tight. Gonna learn to play bridge tonight. She weren't like that on the farm. Don't get milk from cows no more. Comes in a bottle, right to the door. You know, I ain't had a good saddle sore since I left my home on the farm. I'm a little older, but a whole lot wiser. My wife calls me a cheap old miser. Miss that smell of fertilizer that we had back on the farm. She just jabbers on the phone, talking about what the neighbors own. She's gonna find herself alone, 'cause I'm heading back for the farm.

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You know, stretched about a mile, I always smile, 'cause that's my style. 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

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Suddenly, I heard the plaintive cry of a young Mexican girl.

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2: The sounds of McCarthy.

of the Alan Parsons Project and Eye in the Sky. Good morning and welcome to another Wednesday morning here at 100.3 FM at the Sounds of MacArthur. It's Hump Day Wednesday. That's right, it's Hump Day Wednesday. This is Ian Donaghy with you through until 9 o'clock this morning. Hope you're having a wonderful morning, no matter what you're doing at the moment. I'll let you in on a secret. This is, sort of doing this in advance because I'm currently in Vietnam, so hopefully we'll do some live stuff from Vietnam a little later on in the week, probably on Saturday. We'll see what we can get up to. But anyway, who knows? We'll see what happens. You're on 100.3, The Sounds of MacArthur. Here's some aha.

big song back in the 80s there. That's Alphaville and Forever Young. You're with Ian Donaghy on this Hump Day Wednesday. Good morning if you've just woken up. That's right, it is Hump Day. So you've only got a few days left before it's the weekend once again.

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1: That's Alex Warren and Carry You Home. You're on 100.3. The Sounds of MacArthur. If you're a fit senior wanting to stay that way, well, head on down to Apex Park at Camden every Monday and Wednesday from 9 a.m. for fun exercise, part aerobics and also part hand weights. It costs is $5, and if you want more information on that, call Colleen on 0427 602 338, and I can guarantee that you will have a fun time because I actually go along there. Head on down there after the show on a Wednesday and also down there on a Monday morning, along with around about 20 other people, so it is a bit of fun. This is The Cutting Crew on 100.3, The Sounds of MacArthur.

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Recently retired Darrell Braithwaite there from 1988 from his album The Edge. And of course, All I Do, you are on 100.3 at the Sounds of MacArthur. This is Ian Donaghy with you through until 9 o'clock this morning. Here's a bit of a Kiwi band. Remember these guys? Dave Dobbin and the Herbs.

It was originally done, I think, for the movie Foot Rot Flats, Your Honour, 100.3, The Sounds of MacArthur. Ian Donaghy with you. The MacArthur Social Group is looking for new members to join its social group to meet new people and enjoy a range of activities from dining out to day trips. The senior citizen group of 80 members in their mid-60s to early 80s attend lunches, dinners at local cafes and restaurants, shows, day trips, movie days, walking groups, cards, and lots more. Membership is open to all, not just MacArthur residents. They have monthly meetings. They're held at West Leagues Club in MacArthur, and couples and singles are welcome. If you want further information on that, you can call Stan on 0413 358 885 or Sue on 0410 335 457. We got the news coming up in a few minutes' time at the top of the hour at 7 o'clock. To take us there, here's some David Bowie.

That's Tony Banks, Phil Collins, and of course, Mike Rutherford, otherwise known as Genesis and Invisible Touch. Going all the way back to 1986 for that one. Morning and welcome to the second hour of the Breakfast Program. It's Hump Day Wednesday. Ian Donaghy with you through until 9. And of course, after the news at 9 o'clock, Carmelina will be along to take you through until midday today. Here's one of the best guitarists of all time, in my opinion, that is.

There's a legend there, wasn't he? That's George Harrison. I got my mind set on you. And before that, we had George Benson. And as I said earlier, probably one of the best guitarists that the world's seen in the last, I don't know, four decades or so, thereabouts. As I said, my opinion, everybody's got their own opinions. You're on 100.3, The Sounds of MacArthur. It's Hump Day Wednesday. Good morning. Here's some Gino Vannelli.

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1986 for that one. That's a Glass Tiger and a Don't Forget Me When I'm Gone. Great Canadian rock band. You're on 100.3. The Sounds of MacArthur. Little Diggers is held at Camden RSL. They meet every Tuesday and Thursday during the school term between 9:30 a.m. and 12:30 p.m. at the Camden RSL Youth Hall, which is located at Cawdor Road in Camden. The cost is at $5 per session. It's fun for the kids. And if you want more details on that, you can call Ron on 4655 1359. That's 4655 1359. You're on the Sounds of MacArthur.

Derby Tweens and streets of your town. I wonder what the streets of your town are like. It's Wednesday here at 100.3, the sounds of MacArthur. Second hour of the breakfast program with Ian Donaghy through until 9 o'clock this morning. Parents Connect, the Benevolent Society's Parents Connect provides an opportunity for parents with young children to meet, enjoy morning tea and the company of other parents and children in a happy and safe environment. Parents Connect is located in Ingleburn and Ambervale, Mount Annan and Tarmor, and operates all during the school terms. So for more details, if you'd like to get involved in that, 46274872. So give 46274872 a call. Sorry, don't have a name there. So it's just that's the phone number you can ring. Here's Glenn Frey.

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What's going on? A bit of a solid rock on 100.3, the Sounds of MacArthur. It is Wednesday. Good morning to you. It's also tax time. And from July to October each year, the ATO has accredited volunteers to help people lodge their tax returns online. The ATO Tax Help Program is free and helps eligible people earning $60,000 or less to lodge their tax return online. The volunteers can also help create a MyGov account, lodge amendment to your tax returns, and claim a refund of franking credits, plus lots more. Clients, if they're going to go along, should bring income statements, payment summaries, notice of assessment from the ATO, their Medicare card, and any banking details that they have. It is available at Ingleburn Library. It's on today from 10 a.m. through until 3:30 p.m. They're on nearly every Wednesday right through October. So if you'd like to partake in that, just get on the Carrolltown Council website and look for the tax help. Just go to what's on, tax help. And there's a little link there you can book your ticket so you can make sure that you do get to see somebody. This is 100.3. This is Breakfast with Ian Donaghy through until 9 o'clock. It's Hall & Oates.

Huey Lewis and the news. And do you believe in love? You're on 100.3, the sounds of MacArthur. Unfortunately, he can't sing anymore. He's got something wrong with his throat, and he just can't sing. He'd love to go out touring again. But anyway, you're on 100.3, the sounds of MacArthur. It's almost 8 o'clock. Got the news coming up very shortly. To take us there, here's some Ice House.

That's Four Non-Blondes, and what's up? What's up? It's a hump day Wednesday. It's the third hour of the breakfast program. Ian Donaghy with you until Carmelina comes after the news at 9 o'clock. So I hope you've been having a good morning so far, no matter where you are or whatever you're doing. It's only another 2 days until the weekend, which is really cool. And for some of us, we're sort of on holidays. In other countries. But anyway, we'll talk about that maybe at a later stage. You are on 100.3, The Sounds of MacArthur. Here's Alicia Keys.

After seven, till you do me right, you're on 100.3, the sounds of MacArthur. The MacArthur Social Group is looking for new members to join its social group to meet new people and enjoy a range of activities from dining out to day trips. The senior citizens group of 80 members in their mid-60s to early 80s attend lunches, dinners at local cafes and restaurants, shows, day trips, movie days, walking groups, cards and lots more. Membership is open to all, not just people that live in the MacArthur area. Monthly meetings are held at West Leagues Club at MacArthur, and couples and singles are all welcome. If you want further information on that, you can contact Stan on 0413 358 885. That's 0413 358 885. Your breakfast with Ian Donaghy on this Wednesday morning in MacArthur.

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5: 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The 80s.

She's playing at the Enmore Theatre very shortly. That's Belinda Carlisle and Summer Rain on 100.3, The Sounds of MacArthur. Coming up, a couple of ladies from Canada that have got some fantastic voices. Here's two great female Canadian singers. Here's Alana Miles, followed by Alanis Morissette.

lady we haven't heard from for a while. That's Alanis Morissette. And, of course, ironic, you're on 100.3 at the Sounds of McCarthy. You can join the Coffee Muggers, the best small social group in Camden. From retired people to all those still in the workforce who love food, a chat and a dessert, as well as supporting local eateries. If you'd like to know more about them, you can get onto the web at thecoffeemuggers.com.au and just look for their upcoming events, or you can email them at info@thecoffeemuggers.com.au if you've got any questions. You're on 100.3, The Sounds of MacArthur. It is Wednesday morning. Ian Donaghy with you for another short time, and then I'll be out of here and make way for Carmelina, who will be in after the news at 9.

0: In today's fast-paced world, getting your brand noticed is more important than ever. 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

90s. In the middle of the night, if you believe, they put a man on the moon. Don't speak. And a touch of today. And a touch of today. The players gonna play, play, play, play, play. Playing the best from the 80s right through to today's best current hit music. You're with Ian Donaghy on 100.3, the sounds of MacArthur.

from their album This Left Feels Right. That's Bon Jovi and, of course, Better Roses. You're at 100.3 at the Sounds of MacArthur. Got to get out of here very shortly, but before that, here's some Mitch Tambo. It's his version of Great Southern

0: That's it for me this Wednesday. Got to get out of here. Make way for Carmelina, who will be in after news at 9. I'll see you on Saturday morning between 6 o'clock and 9 o'clock. Bye-bye.
1: The school zone speed limit applies on New South Wales government school days of 40 kilometres per hour between the school zone and end school zone signs. School zone hours are normally 8 a.m. until 9:30 a.m. School zones are enforceable on all New South Wales government school days. These include pupil free days and on the days when non-government schools may or may not be in operation.

You're listening to The Sounds of MacArthur. I'm Carmelina Cordino. Welcome to the Remember When show. Another jam-packed Wednesday morning we've got lined up for you. Now in the 9 o'clock hour, we'll be talking to Angela, and she's a clinical nutritionist, and we'll be talking about vitamin C, the tablets that you purchase. And also in the 9 o'clock hour, we'll be talking to Peter from the Stardust Circus. In the 10 o'clock hour, we'll be talking to Christy from Carrington, telling us about the fair that's happening there in September. And in the 11 o'clock hour, we've got Florence King. So if you do have a question to ask Florence, that'll be the time to ring for in the 11 o'clock hour. You're listening to The Sounds of MacArthur.

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0: And you're listening to the sounds of MacArthur. And who did we have there? That was Lonely People with America. With us now, we're going to be speaking to Angela. And Angela is a clinical nutritionist. And we'll be talking to Angela about the vitamin C supplements that we purchase and think that are so well for us. Hi, Angela. Thank you for taking the time to talk to us this morning.
1: Hi, Lena. Thanks for having me.
0: Now, Angela, I always thought that these vitamin C tablets that we purchase were quite safe to take, and that may not be the case.
1: Well, I don't think that they're not safe. I just don't think that they're everything that they're made out to be. So a lot of people assume that vitamin C capsules come from fruits, like citrus fruits or vegetables or berries, but they're actually come from glucose. They're made from corn or another crop, and they can be then processed. And one way that they're processed is using acetone, the same product that you use to remove nail polish remover. Mm. Although that product is not in the final product, but it is can be used in the production process to extract the vitamin C. And then there's a couple of other steps and some more chemicals added before it's purified and crystallized into a sorbic acid. So when they see oranges and berries in the packaging, it's actually quite misleading. And people assume that they're going to get, you know, everything they need from a vitamin C tablet. Well, the Cochrane study has found that taking vitamin C in a synthetic capsule did not meaningfully reduce the number of colds in the general population or the duration of the cold meaningfully. Like, it was 8% drop. So we're encouraging people to get to have other things to improve their chances of reducing their severity, duration, or not even getting a cold.
0: So then they're best off just taking the natural fruit or vegetable that contains the vitamin C in it.
1: Exactly, because, well, first of all, there was an assumption that if we found out that something was good for us, that if we had a lot more of it, it must be better. But nutrients simply don't work that way, and extracting one part of the whole is not where we necessarily get the benefits. And we found that with a lot of nutrients in the world, like that, you know, even B6, there's been a bit of controversy with that recently, because when it's in its natural form in a food, it acts as it should. And when we have a lot of it, it's excreted in our wee. But when it's a synthetic B6, it can accumulate in our body. And there's been a lot of controversy lately because they found that it causes neuropathy when you have too much of it, because it accumulates the body and affects the hands and feet and, you know, the rest of the body. So the idea is try and get your nutrients mostly from food in its most natural state. And you can get whole food supplements. Like, there are ways, you know, if you want to get it concentrated, there are ways to get it in ways that are still in a natural form and their entirety without being extracted.
0: So with kids, sometimes it's hard to get kids to eat fruits eat their vegetables. So even when you see, you know, not just the tablets, well, what about, you know, the straps of the fruit straps and all that you can buy for children?
1: Yes.
0: Would they be based on the same type thing? In the packaging?
1: There are a couple of brands in the market where the fruit straps aren't bad. They're quite clean.
0: So the straps are all right that they can hold and chew on?
1: Yes, but the gummies are problematic.
0: Okay.
1: So the gummies, they look like lollies.
0: Yeah, that's right.
1: They're often got not just the extracted vitamin C or the synthetic vitamin C, but they also have sugar, colours, flavouring, acids. They're like, they're basically, you know, a synthetic vitamin dressed up as a lolly for children.
0: So they can also not be causing some sort of reaction to children that are allergic to certain things as well, and the parents aren't realising it could be the gummy.
1: Well, of course, that can also play a role in it. But there is lots of other ways that parents can dose their children up with nutrition without giving them a synthetic lolly that is a nutrient. So, like, I think you could actually make your own gummies at home quite easily.
0: Okay.
1: And you can use ingredients like kumu kumu, for example, which is a really concentrated, it's a berry from the Amazon rainforest, and it's a super high source of vitamin C. And you can use that and create a gummy using some fresh apple juice, some kumu kumu, and some gelatin, or if your child doesn't eat meat, like agar-agar. And you can create a similar thing for a child, but that nutritionally is more complex and is going to be way more beneficial than a lolly.
0: Okay. So what would your recommendation be then for people that are like the colds and the flus that have been going around? People have been getting really crook with them. So what would your recommendation be? Because that's what people go to straight away would be. They can't eat anything, so they'll swallow a tablet to try and help them. Yeah, and so the vitamin C tablets or all those type of things that they can find.
1: Again, I would hunt out kumu kumu. It's available readily in a capsule form. There's also Kakadu plum. They're two really great sources of vitamin C that you can get in a supplemental form. Then I would encourage people to have, so if you have a sore throat, a spoonful of raw organic honey is great for coating the throat and soothing it. Having foods high in vitamin C that are naturally high in vitamin C, kiwi, oranges, mandarins, capsicums, potatoes, leafy green vegetables, all great sources of vitamin C. Getting as many of those into your body as possible. Even like a chicken soup is as beneficial for the body when it's healing in that space. Hydration, super simple, super important. When somebody's ill, flushing the system, making sure our cells are hydrated, getting plenty of rest, because often we get sick because the body needs us to stop.
0: Yeah.
1: So sometimes we have to heed that advice.
0: Yeah.
1: And take time out and rest, getting time in nature. The Japanese do this thing which is called forest bathing, and get

0: the myths now. Some people say you shouldn't be putting your fruits and all that into the blender and drinking it. That way you're losing the thing. You're better off just eating the fruit. Are you still getting your absorption of things if you're drinking it?
1: Of course.
0: Because they're saying you're releasing all the sugars and then that's no good for you, and it's putting your sugar up. So, and then they don't, because some don't like eating fruit, but they'll drink it.
1: Well, I think if you're using a blender and you're pulverizing your fruit, that's obviously 10 times better than getting it from a processed juice from the supermarket.
0: Okay.
1: So first of all, if that is the only way that you're going to consume your fruit, then you should definitely continue to do that. And whilst, you know, it does break down the cell wall a lot quicker than what we would do during normal digestion, and I think that the benefits far outweigh the risk of the blood glucose, mm-hmm. if that's the only way that people are going to get their fruit.
0: Okay.
1: And I think also it is a great way to incorporate things that you wouldn't normally have, like even like ginger and turmeric, which are also really great for when people have colds and flus,
0: mm-hmm.
1: Into your body. They're great anti-inflammatory, you know, foods.
0: Yeah, and that'll be the natural way to do it, wouldn't it?
1: Exactly. And like, especially when you're unwell, that is a great way to facilitate speed of the nutrients getting into your body. Because your, you know, your mouth usually does the first part of the digestion, which is breaking it down.
0: Mm.
1: So if you bypass that, then it goes into your bloodstream a lot quicker. And I suppose that's where the concerns about the blood glucose come from, because it's more of a rush.
0: Yeah, because it's not just colds and flus. There's a lot of sicknesses like the cancers that people can't swallow food, even digestive stuff like that. And someone could drink something more than sitting there being able to chew something.
1: 100%. And that is, again, a perfect way to deliver nutrition. And loading it up, you know, and if you don't like the taste of it, so if you want to really load it up with nutrients, you know, ginger, turmeric, all these really great compounds, you just block your nose and just swallow it. And you won't actually taste it, so it'll be, you know, and then you can just follow it up with a little bit of a chaser. But I think that is a great way to get, you know, your body absorbing a lot better.
0: Okay. And if people want to find out more information on or recipes actually of the combination, so that you just told us, is there a site that they can go to, Angela, to find all this out?
1: Yeah, they can come to our website, which is forestsuperfoods.com.au.
0: Forest Superfoods, was it?
1: Yes.
0: Okay. Well, thank you very much for talking to us today, Angela. It's been eye-opening.
1: Very good. Have a great day.
0: You too. Thank you very much.
1: Okay. Bye-bye.
0: Bye. You're listening to The Sounds of MacArthur.
2: Got some very depressing breaking news. Dolly Parton has died.
3: We're interrupting your regular programming and coming on the air because legendary actress, singer, songwriter, and entrepreneur Dolly Parton has passed away at the age of 80.
4: Very cool. Well, we're coming on the air because music legend Dolly Parton is dead at the age of 80.
5: Hey, everyone. My name is Brian Seaver, son of Cassie Parton. And I'm representing the Parton and Owens family today, announcing the passing of my Aunt Dolly Rebecca Parton Dean, sister, sis, Aunt Granny to one generation and Gigi to the next. This video announcement is something Dolly asked of me years ago before I fully absorbed it as a future reality. As her head of security for more than two decades, a role my father Larry held before me, I have imagined the heaviness of this moment but haven't truly felt it until now. It is an honor. An honor that is mixed with absolute pride and great sadness. But sadness lies with us, not with Dolly. Dolly has lived in the light and is in the arms of Jesus, surely met by Carl, her parents, and countless others who have watched her and longed for her to meet them in the heavens. I first went on the road with Dolly as a kid, getting a taste of the road life in the early 1980s. Dolly opened doors not just for me, but for her entire family to reach the potential we didn't even know was possible. Dolly also opened doors for generations of singers, songwriters, musicians, and dreamers from every walk of life and across every continent. By her example, we believe that anything was possible. She never saw a door she couldn't open, and the doors she opened made and changed history. My family and I have shared a lifetime of beautiful memories with Dolly, but so have you.

0: She has always been on your television, your record player, your CD, and on your phone playlist, becoming an extended part of your family, whether you liked it or not. Our family and the team she has entrusted with her legacy will work diligently to ensure her spirit will live with us forever. Dolly was a farmer, just like her daddy. He farmed the soil, she farmed songs and happiness. Dolly called me and said she wants to rest in a beautiful bed of plush cotton because after a life wearing heavy rhinestones, she finally deserves to be comfortable and have some rest. Rest in peace, Aunt Dolly, Aunt Granny, Gigi. May God bless Dolly Parton, and may God bless you all. She will always love you.
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0: We'll never forget.
1: Sounds of MacArthur remembers Dolly.
0: Sounds of MacArthur.

0: And you're listening to the sounds of MacArthur, and of course that was Dolly Parton. We will have another song of Dolly's when we finish the interview. With us in the studio, though, we've got Peter, and Peter's from the Stardust Circus. Who didn't love the circus when they were young? Hi, Peter. Thanks for coming in today.
1: Hello.
0: And circus, it's in every... Is it true that it's in their blood? That they carry it on, family, generation by generation?
1: Absolutely. Our performers are fourth, fifth, sixth and seventh generation performers. We have our matriarch, Jan and Lindsay Lennon, and their six children and all their children as well performing in the show. So it's a very much a family affair, entertainment in their blood. It's what they do, give you a good show.
0: Has the circus changed much over the years?
1: Of course, you know, different acts highlighted at different times. At the moment, we've got an amazing flying act. It's probably heading towards the best in Australia, if it's not the best in Australia. We've got Ricky Ashton, who does a triple while a layout somersault on the trapeze, which is very rare. Not many performers do it. So that's an amazing thing. And his Wheel of Death act at the beginning is just you hold your breath.
0: Wow. So you've still got performers that are up there.
1: Absolutely. Yeah.
0: And
1: amazing.
0: Ashton, what another old name for circus as well.
1: Yes, but the circus is actually owned and operated by the West family, as I said again, fourth and fifth generation circus. Just know how to entertain you.
0: Yeah, and they're always on the move too, aren't they? They stay in the areas for so long.
1: Yes.
0: And so it'd be a tough life actually for someone in a circus though, wouldn't it? Like a nomad type life.
1: Definitely, and packing up and putting up again. And but it gets into your blood very quickly, and I know personally I've left the lifestyle a few times and miss it. After a few years, it's like the itchy feet thing happening. Oh, I need another circus job.
0: So you pack up and go.
1: Yes.
0: Life at the circus is where it is. And so what other acts are we going to be able to see?
1: Okay, so from hilarious clowns, dogs, goats, ponies, incredible aerial performance, as I've said, and everything in between. We have a definite pleaser for everyone aged 0 to 99. The kids will be absolutely talking about it for weeks to you.
0: And, of course, you've got the game alley and all that around as well.
1: Yeah, so we've got all the fun of the fair out front, rides for the kids, jumping castle, Dagwood dogs and donuts, all the fun stuff. Fairy floss.
0: Our fairy floss, oh, gosh. And so is it just a nighttime show, or is there a daytime show as well?
1: Okay, so we have 7 p.m. shows on Friday nights, 2 and 6 on a Saturday, and 11 and 2 p.m. on a Sunday. So plenty of time during the day to get out there and take the kids out for a wonderful experience.
0: Great family night out,
1: yes,
0: isn't it?
1: Yep.
0: And where are you at the moment?
1: So we're up at Minto at Coronation Park. You just look for the big red and yellow tent. You really can't miss it. And, head on down. Come and see us.
0: And opening night is this Friday. So what time is it on Friday?
1: 7 p.m. show. So if everyone turns up half an hour before, have a look around, a bit of a play out the front, there'll be plenty of time to get you seated and ready for a fun two-hour experience.
0: Fantastic. And you've kindly given us some passes here too for opening night. So we'll be able to give away these passes as well. And that'd be great. Thank you very much for that. And parking. Is there a lot of parking out there?
1: Plenty of parking at Coronation Park. Yes, I was there yesterday myself, and yes, no problem with parking.
0: Great. Well, thank you very much for coming in and letting us know about the circus.
1: Thank you very much.
0: Thank you. You're listening to The Sounds of MacArthur.

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